dancing like I can't stand up. I'm singing like my throat is shut. 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I thought that we were fine. You're parting from an empty

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0: With just one wing.
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1: Dann drücken wir jetzt beide gleichzeitig auf Start, okay?
3: You have been built to fulfill.
4: I just want to see your face once.
1: Oh, next time.
4: Looking like
1: my coincidence.
2: Yeah, it's so great.
3: Just one way.
2: We can
3: be just one way.
0: Maybe I don't want to be a dream machine.
3: We could never
0: switch
3: places.
0: We
3: could
0: never switch places. What are your dreams?
2: Just
3: one
2: minute.
3: I hear your voice.
4: I don't know what
3: coming out of my throat. Now, I'm going to treat you and me like everybody else.
0: Now I'm going to treat you.
4: So, are you back?
0: I hear you.
4: Oh no, now I hear
0: you. Sorry, maybe I can hear you.
4: Sorry, I cannot tell if it's the music or...

I don't know if you're listening to me. I don't really know if am I talking to you or am I just talking to the phone? I feel strange now. I will hang the phone.